0: C'est Thème Radio.
1: Courage, my soul, and let us journey on. 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

0: L'Aube à l'antenne, c'est Thème Radio.
1: I don't like my mind right now. Stacking up problems that are so unnecessary.

0: anche absolument.
1: If I medicine you, you'd think I blamed you. I was a birthday festival.

Feels like the setup of a joke, but it's my fucking life. I knew more about religion than I knew of mates. Evolution, there's no need to educate. Be strict with gender, I really fucked it up. Serve my husband, I am the husband mum. I went from abuse to more fucking abuse. It feels like I deserved it for the behaviour I excuse. I'm done with it all, I've moved the fuck on. I will not fall, I'll stay fucking strong. Nothing can break me, not a man, not a band. You wouldn't believe the state of me when I believe that I can.

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Thus spawned the title of this program. The word maraud means to loot. In this case, we maraud for ears.

Did you know that the rate of AIDS in the Black and Hispanic community is rising at an alarming rate? Education is a proper means for slowing it down.

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Last week on the Echo Smith Family Hour, Sydney got her pony and Graham won the gunfight. This week in sunny Corona, California, two siblings had enough. They were both ambitious, they were both physically fit and basically punctual people, but they could not agree on who was the most effective PE teacher. Finally, without any advanced warning, they decided to have it out in a knockdown, drag-out aerobic free-for-all that would make Richard Simmons blush. Our cameras were there, and this is how it all went down. Finally, they would know for themselves who was the best. It's all happening now on the Echo Smith Family Hour. This week's episode, Corona Chaos.

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1: Yeah, and it's a lot of work, okay? And also, I just had to do a whole take where all of you are just standing there. And I am tired.
0: A lot of complaints.
1: But honestly, I'm happy. I'm glad that I can channel Jane Fonda. She is queen of working out. Queen of exercise.
0: I'm more of a Richard Simmons guy.
1: You're more of a Richard Simmons. Your hair got flat.
0: No.
1: So, no shortcuts around here. This is real sweat, no fake sweat.
2: Do you want to talk about your...
1: Our extras?
2: The chosen extras.
0: Or their exerciser.
1: Okay, hello! We have some of our exercisers, my bad. So, how do you guys feel about exercising on a video with me and Noah leading? Who's your favorite, I guess, I should say? Can't choose. You're allowed to choose sides.
0: It's legal.
1: It's legal. Whose workout did you like better? Who was more effective?
2: Okay, put your hands in. Ready?
1: Ready?
2: You're gonna say.
0: Noah did the
1: echo
0: best.
1: Dance.
0: One,
1: no.
0: Two, three.
1: No. Echo dance. One, two, three.
0: Echo dance.
1: That's what it's called. Echo dance.
2: Echo dance.
1: Echo dance.

is whistling in the night. My dog is growling in the dark. Something's pulling me outside to ride around in circles. I know he